old country boy like me can't hack. It's early to rise, early in the sack. Thank God I'm a country boy. Well, a simple kind of life never did me no harm, raising me a family and working on the farm.

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When I first saw you, I saw love. And the first time you touched me,

Stevie Nicks out front of Fleetwood Mac there, and a terrific, one of their many, many great 80s tracks, Sarah. And we open the bracket, brought to an end the first half of our 80s tribute tonight, 80s Hour of Power. We had Duran Duran, In Excess, The Bangles, and The Kinks with a great little track of theirs, and a bit of a sad postscript to that. That track was a tribute on Ray Davies' part to his older sister, Irene, who used to go dancing a lot and gave him a guitar on the night of his 13th birthday and sadly died later that night on a dance floor from a heart condition that hadn't been picked up. So there we are. That's very sad. I think she was only in her early 30s, 31, that's right. So he did that song for her later on. And what a great little song to come dancing. And many of you out there may have, well, yeah, many, yes, you would be.

0: It's all about the music at Logan City's number one. 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

to Tuesday. It's the 11th day of August. I'm Peter Carey. Great to have you company today. And if you did manage to take yesterday off and make the long weekend, I hope that you had a wonderful day. And if you went to the Ecker, hope that you picked up some good bargains and saw plenty of great things happening there as well. Coming up very, very shortly, we'll let you know about the two songs now Battle of the Stars for today. Lee will be along at 6:30 this morning with the latest in news headlines, but let's keep going with the biggest hits and the greatest memories on this Tuesday morning as we turn Simply Red.

So which of the two would you like to hear in about an hour from now? Neil Diamond or Elvis Presley? Simply go to the Facebook page. The song with the most love gets a spin in an hour.

There we have the New Seekers and Beg, Steal or Borrow, one of the big hits out of the 70s. And speaking about the 70s, Molly will be joining you between 12 and 3 this afternoon. And, of course, as you well know, between 12 o'clock and 1, it's the 70s lunchbox. Mark tells me that he's spinning hits from 1979. Now, I know absolutely nothing about motor vehicles, but Molly tells me it's the year of the V8 Commodore and the XD Falcon. And I think I can recall there's a race somewhere up outside Sydney, up on the hills there, where it begins with a B. I think they had all those vehicles racing around a mountain. Anyway, so I'm sure Molly will tell you more about that after 12 today here on Logan City's 101.

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